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1: Somerset 106 weather. Clear skies tonight with a low of 54. Winds out of the southwest at around 5 miles an hour. Tomorrow, highs level off around 82. Lows level off around 48. Tomorrow night, clear skies. Bright sunshine Friday with daytime highs approaching 85. 79, slight chance of thunderstorms Saturday. With your Somerset 106 forecast, I'm staff meteorologist Megan Mulford. Currently, it's 73 degrees.
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4: Somerset 106 weather.
5: Clear skies tonight with a low of 54. Winds out of the southwest at around 5 miles an hour. Tomorrow, highs level off around 82. Lows level off around 48. Tomorrow night, clear skies. Bright sunshine Friday with daytime highs approaching 85. 79, slight chance of thunderstorms Saturday. With your Somerset 106 forecast, I'm staff meteorologist Megan Mulford. Currently, it's 73 degrees.
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3: Clear skies tonight with a low of 54. Winds out of the southwest at around 5 miles an hour. Tomorrow, highs level off around 82. Lows level off around 48. Tomorrow night, clear skies. Bright sunshine Friday with daytime highs approaching 85. 79, slight chance of thunderstorms Saturday. With your Somerset 106 forecast, I'm staff meteorologist Megan Mulford. Right now, it's 68 degrees.
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Phil Collins, the studio. Great to have you along. It is Andrew Jay, and glad to have you here for your Wednesday. Stick around. I've got Brood 5 coming up, but first, it's the Pretenders.

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4: Clear skies tonight with a low of 54. Winds out of the southwest at around 5 miles an hour. Tomorrow, highs level off around 82. Lows level off around 48. Tomorrow night, clear skies. Bright sunshine Friday with daytime highs approaching 85. 79, slight chance of thunderstorms Saturday. With your Somerset 106 forecast, I'm staff meteorologist Megan Mulford. Right now, it's 64 degrees.
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So easy to fall in love. It is Olivia Dean. Oh, yes, we have fallen in love with Olivia Dean, have we not? Great to have you here on your Wednesday. I'm Andrew J. By the way, today, chocolate-covered pretzel day. It's right there on the calendar. Oh, come on. I love a good pretzel. It's savory and salty. Then you add the chocolate to it. Hello? And if we're really going to go one step above that, you know, Nestle's makes, what are they called, the flips? It's the, well, they do them with regular chocolate over pretzels, but they also do them with white chocolate over the pretzels. And I love those on a road trip. Give me at least two or three bags of those. I will wolf them down quicker than anything. So celebrate chocolate-covered pretzel today and Shaggy coming up.

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2: Tonight with a low of 54. Winds out of the southwest at around 5 miles an hour. Tomorrow, highs level off around 82. Lows level off around 48. Tomorrow night, clear skies. Bright sunshine Friday with daytime highs approaching 85. 79, slight chance of thunderstorms Saturday. With your Somerset 106 forecast, I'm staff meteorologist Megan Mulford. Right now, it's 64 degrees.
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5: Clear skies tonight with a low of 54. Winds out of the southwest at around 5 miles an hour. Tomorrow, highs level off around 82. Lows level off around 48. Tomorrow night, clear skies. Bright sunshine Friday with daytime highs approaching 85. 79, slight chance of thunderstorms Saturday. With your Somerset 106 forecast, I'm staff meteorologist Megan Mulford. Currently 63.
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It's Stargazing. That's Miles Smith. Welcome. It is Andrew J. on our Wednesday night. Stick around. 80s classic for Paula Abdul on the way. And I've got Adele around the corner.

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Well, no, you don't have to be crazy to work here. It does certainly help. That is Gnarls Barkley, of course. CeeLo Green on the vocals for that. Andrew J. here with you on your Wednesday, and stick around for Train.

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3: Clear skies tonight with a low of 54. Winds out of the southwest at around 5 miles an hour. Tomorrow, highs level off around 82. Lows level off around 48. Tomorrow night, clear skies. Bright sunshine Friday with daytime highs approaching 85. 79, slight chance of thunderstorms Saturday. With your Somerset 106 forecast, I'm staff meteorologist Megan Mulford. Currently 63.
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Matchbox 20 with Unwell here on your Wednesday. Hi there, it's Andrew J. Oh, there are days I think I'm a little unwell, but that's a whole different story for another day. Hope you're having a good one. Stick around. We're going to go back to the 80s with Corey Hart in a bit, and I got Tracy Chapman coming up, too.

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5: Skies tonight with a low of 54. Winds out of the southwest at around 5 miles an hour. Tomorrow, highs level off around 82. Lows level off around 48. Tomorrow night, clear skies. Bright sunshine Friday with daytime highs approaching 85. 79, slight chance of thunderstorms Saturday. With your Somerset 106 forecast, I'm staff meteorologist Megan Mulford. Currently 61.
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Everyone say cheese. Ed Sheeran has his camera out. Great to have you along. It is Andrew J. Send me some copies of that, would you please? Kelly Clarkson coming your way in a few minutes.

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1: 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So don't just wear your pink ribbon. 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

Risk It All from Bruno Mars. It is a brand new album, The Romantic. I believe he is out on tour right now. I'm Andrew J. Thank you for hanging out. Have a great rest of your Wednesday. You and I will hang out soon and stick around for Lewis Capaldi.

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3: Around 54 overnight, under clear skies, winds out of the southwest at around 5 miles an hour. Thursday, highs around 82. Lows level off around 48 Thursday night. Clear skies. Ample sunshine expected Friday with highs around 85. 79, slight chance of thunderstorms Saturday. With your Somerset 106 forecast, I'm staff meteorologist Megan Mulford. Currently, it's 59 degrees.
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Savage Garden, truly, madly, deeply, and Glass Animals, and he waves it on Todd. We're playing the hits, TLC, Waterfalls on the way. Bon Jovi, Taylor Swift, standing by for you, too. With, here we are, what's 7, 8 days now into October. It's finally starting to cool down and feel fall-like all over the place, and Halloween not far away. Halloween activities for the kids that you can do this month include pumpkin painting, pumpkin carving. Let the kids decide how you're going to look for trick-or-treat with your own costume. They can pick the candy, of course. Candy apple making. Now, my mom used to make candy apples and caramel apples, but more candy apples. And if my teeth weren't going to go and suffer because of it, I would love a candied apple right now, but can't really do that much anymore. Cider brewing, never done that. Arts and crafts, you can tell stories about your candy. Tell spooky stories, read Halloween-themed books, and do Halloween sidewalk chalk art. 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We get closer and closer to Halloween.

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4: Around 54 overnight under clear skies, winds out of the southwest at around 5 miles an hour. Thursday, highs around 82. Lows level off around 48. Thursday night, clear skies, ample sunshine expected. Friday, with highs around 85. 79, slight chance of thunderstorms. Saturday, with your Somerset 106 forecast, I'm staff meteorologist Megan Mulford. Currently, it's 59 degrees.
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I Knew It, I Knew You, Taylor Swift. And her song, Patient Zero, shot to the top of the charts. It may still be there now. Finally displacing Ella Langley, I think, after, what, 23, 24 weeks? Backstreet Boys, Michael Jackson, yep, Benson Boone. 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
1: It's Benson Boone with The Beautiful Things. Miley Cyrus apparently set the Billboard record for biggest second week plummet of an album. No. Set a record no one would ever want. Her Bass Persuades album debuted top of the Billboard 200 chart. It's now plummeted to the 157th spot. Largest drop in the history of the chart. Holy cow. Some say that Bon Jovi's This House Is Not For Sale took a bigger tumble from number one to number 169, but it had been on the chart for 2 weeks. Sorry, 2 years, not 2 weeks. But yeah, that's a big drop. And we're playing Bass Persuades too here in the building. So that's hate to hear that. Miley normally doing great with the stuff on the charts. This particular album, not so much.

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3: Around 54 overnight under clear skies, winds out of the southwest at around 5 miles an hour. Thursday, highs around 82. Lows level off around 48. Thursday night, clear skies, ample sunshine expected. Friday with highs around 85. 79, slight chance of thunderstorms. Saturday with your Somerset 106 forecast, I'm staff meteorologist Megan Mulford. Currently it's 59 degrees.
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News Control, Teddy Swims. And it's Todd here getting ready for another tropical storm in the south. Tropical storm, let's see if I can pronounce this. I first saw this name, I thought Isaias, but no, that's wrong. The storm is Isaias, and it's pronounced Isuias. That's going to be fun to see who gets that right and wrong on the TV news. The storm currently about 600 miles south of New Orleans, headed towards the Gulf Coast. It should strengthen into a hurricane by sometime Thursday. Maybe packing winds over 100 miles an hour. Could be a Cat 2 system. So they think that it should make landfall somewhere between New Orleans and Panama City late Friday, early Saturday. So we'll be watching and praying for those involved. I hate to hear about that. John Mayer, waiting on the world to change. It's on the way.

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4: Around 54 overnight, under clear skies, winds out of the southwest at around 5 miles an hour. Thursday, highs around 82. Lows level off around 48 Thursday night. Clear skies, ample sunshine expected Friday with highs around 85. 79, slight chance of thunderstorms Saturday. With your Somerset 106 forecast, I'm staff meteorologist Megan Mulford. Right now, it's 57 degrees.
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Choosing Texas, Ella Langley. And Three Doors Down Kryptonite. Well, top toy lists have been coming out there, and apparently Amazon has their top toys for this year. The Educational Insights Canoodle Fan Edition. Never played the canoodle before. I know that there's a puzzle game, and then there's another kind of canoodling, but I'm not going to get into that. The Giant Tower Stack. 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

Tame Impala, Dracula, and Denise Williams, and let's hear it for the boy. Boy, after that soundtrack movie, I think she pretty much had kind of dried up as far as hits on the radio. I like Denise Williams. She had a few songs out that were fairly popular before that Let's Hear It for the Boy, but that's got to be her biggest hit, and what a great song from great movie soundtrack, too. On the way, Wham! And Wake Me Up Before You Go-Go. We'll play that next. Hang on.

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2: Overnight with a low of 54. Southwest winds at around 5 miles an hour. Thursday, highs around 81. Lows dip down to about 48 Thursday night. Clear skies. Bright sunshine expected Friday with daytime highs approaching 85. 79, slight chance of thunderstorms Saturday. With your Somerset 106 forecast, I'm staff meteorologist Megan Mulford. Right now, it's 57 degrees.
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Ariana Grande, Hate That Made You Love Me, Joan Jett, and I Love Rock and Roll. I'm Todd Whitney Houston, standing by for you. Well, it's official. The Emmys are off to Amazon Prime for 6 years, starting next year. So, you want to see them, that's where you need to go. A lot of things on Amazon Prime. I watch a few things here and there, but it just, you know, it's just, it's like, well, where is it? Oh, it's either Amazon Prime. If it's not a regular TV, or you got to find it on Netflix or Disney or Hulu, it's just a flip of a coin where you can find stuff. Kind of nutty. Whitney Houston, Survivor, and Lady Gaga. We've got them coming up.

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3: Overnight with a low of 54. Southwest winds at around 5 miles an hour. Thursday, highs around 81. Lows dip down to about 48 Thursday night. Clear skies. Bright sunshine expected Friday with daytime highs approaching 85. 79, slight chance of thunderstorms Saturday. With your Somerset 106 forecast, I'm staff meteorologist Megan Mulford. Currently 57.
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Lady Gaga, Bruno Mars died with a smile. We discussed the passing of singer Freddie Jackson, who had a hit called You're My Lady, and of course, Rock Me Tonight for Old Time's Sake. Passed away Monday, just days after turning 69 years old. Oscar-winning actress Eva Marie Saint starred in such classic films as On the Waterfront and North by Northwest, died Tuesday at her home in L.A., 102 years old. And, of course, Jim Baker, scandal-plagued preacher, died Monday, age of 86. There's They Always Go in Threes. There's your three right there.

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Taylor Swift, Opalite, and Madonna in Like a Prayer. 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Seattle, where the folks at Starbucks have their HQ, at least for now. Several Starbucks protein beverages marketed as sugar-free are not sugar-free at all. 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
3: Somerset 106 weather.
4: 54 overnight, under clear skies, southwesterly winds at around 5 miles an hour. Bright sunshine expected again Thursday. Highs around 81. Lows dip down to about 48 Thursday night. Clear skies. Highs around 85 Friday, under mainly clear skies. 79 Saturday, slight chance for storms. With your Somerset 106 forecast, I'm staff meteorologist Megan Mulford. Currently, it's 55 degrees.
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Justin Bieber Daisy's there and Ty Chambliss in. Well, this is not something that I think I'm in the market for. You might be, especially if you're a fan of the University of Nebraska. They're offering 30 game-used urinal troughs from their Memorial Stadium. It's going to cost you $3,000 a piece. Each urinal trough weighs about 300 pounds. Dates back to the stadium's original construction 103 years ago. School says, hey, we'll clean each urinal thoroughly before delivering. I don't know if you can remove 100 years worth of urine to my satisfaction. And how much? $3,000? No, I'm going to pass, but yeah, somebody's probably going to want. But you watch, those things will just fly out of there. There'll be people lined up to get them. Why? I can't tell you.

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4: 54 overnight, under clear skies, southwesterly winds at around 5 miles an hour. Bright sunshine expected again Thursday. Highs around 81. Lows dip down to about 48 Thursday night. Clear skies. Highs around 85 Friday, under mainly clear skies. 79 Saturday, slight chance for storms. With your Somerset 106 forecast, I'm staff meteorologist Megan Mulford. Currently, it's 55 degrees.
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Miley Cyrus and Flowers and Phil Collins with You Can't Hurry Love. James Blunt and You're Beautiful. It's coming up in just a bit. By the way, FBI on the lookout for a former Survivor contestant named Jamie Dugan, who was on the show The Survivor China Show back in 2007. Well, she and her 16-year-old son both reported missing by her ex-husband. Now, before you start jumping to conclusions about whether there's foul play, let's hope nothing bad has happened and maybe they had an argument and they're not communicating and they'll be found and they'll be okay.

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Mr. Know-It-All Teddy Swims and Steve Winwood roll with it with Todd. Alex Warren coming up in just a bit. You remember the couple, Amy Robach and TJ Holmes. They're on, I believe, it's a GMA on ABC, the hour three or something. Well, they were they seemed to have good chemistry on TV, and, well, for good reason. They were, well, they were messing around with their respective mates. They were both married, but not to each other, but they were kind of acting like they were married, if you know what I mean. So some time has passed, of course, after they were let go from their jobs at ABC. They, a year ago, announced their engagement. Now they have finally gotten a marriage license. So there you go. Maybe they'll be happy together. We'll see. Alex Warren coming up. Ordinary is next.

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3: 54 overnight, under clear skies, southwesterly winds at around 5 miles an hour. Ample sunshine expected again Thursday. Highs level off around 81. Clear skies Thursday night, lows around 51. Mid-80s Friday, upper 70s Saturday, with showers likely. With your Somerset 106 forecast, I'm staff meteorologist Megan Mulford. Right now, it's 55 degrees.
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2: 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You probably know that October is Breast Cancer Awareness Month, but did you know the chance of a woman developing breast cancer is 1 in 8? So don't just wear your pink ribbon. 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

NASCAR Luke Holmes, Fleetwood Mac, and Everywhere. Well, they have paused production on the highly anticipated Batman Part 2. That's that HBO movie they did with Robert Pattinson as the Caped Crusader. Well, they have paused it because director Matt Reeves is having to focus on a family matter. Understand it might be due to a health issue. We don't know anything beyond that, but looks like it was supposed to come out sometime either this year or next year. It might be a year later. We'll see how that works out. Timbaland, One Republic, and Apologize is on the radio coming up next.

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6: Somerset 106 weather.
7: 54 overnight, under clear skies, southwesterly winds at around 5 miles an hour. Ample sunshine expected again Thursday. Highs level off around 81. Clear skies Thursday night, lows around 51. Mid-80s Friday, upper 70s Saturday, with showers likely. With your Somerset 106 forecast, I'm staff meteorologist Megan Mulford. Right now, it's 57 degrees.
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So easy to fall in love. That's Olivia Dean, and I'm Todd. Well, Michael Douglas just released a brand new memoir called One Hell of a Ride. And boy, he dishes about some things that, well, we didn't know before. Some fairly, well, secret things that he's been holding on to, I guess, for his book. Including the time in the book he's recounting these things. He says he did cocaine with O.J. Simpson during, or rather following, a Saturday Night Live after party in the late 70s. Apparently at one time, Deborah Winger, the actress, bit his arm during a dinner encounter. He had what he calls a passionate affair with Romancing the Stone co-star Kathleen Turner. He survived throat cancer, which I think we knew about. And he had a strained relationship with his father, actor Kirk Douglas. Bruno Mars and I Just Might coming up.

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1: Hey, where you going? 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

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Just call me for dinner. Thank you very much. It's Carly Rae Jepsen. My dad said that. You know, I don't care what you call me. 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All right, fine. Billy Joel and Uptown Girl coming up. 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Stand by.

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7: Somerset 106 weather.
8: Bright sunshine today with highs around 81. North winds at around 5 miles an hour. Clear skies tonight, 51. Mainly clear skies tomorrow, high of 84. High temperatures reach up to 77 Saturday with showers likely. Thunderstorms likely. 74 on Sunday. With your Somerset 106 forecast, I'm staff meteorologist Megan Mulford. Currently 55.
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Hunter X Golden and Little Chicago, if you don't mind, look away back there a bit ago. Start here, you hear about Jason Kelce's debut as an endgame analyst for the NFL Network. Well, it went off pretty much okay. There was one on-air blunder, which he's having to apologize for. He called the Washington Commanders by their former name, you know, the Washington Redskins. I can say it. I don't work for the NFL Network. That's what most people call them anyway, really. But he called them that. Now he's apologized. He's hoping you'll forgive him. And I already have forgiven him, so it's okay.

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4: Bright sunshine today with highs around 81. North winds at around 5 miles an hour. Clear skies tonight, 51. Mainly clear skies tomorrow, high of 84. High temperatures reach up to 77 Saturday with showers likely. Thunderstorms likely. 74 on Sunday. With your Somerset 106 forecast, I'm staff meteorologist Megan Mulford. Currently 55.
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rosy or too sweet and Aerosmith and Angel. Is it even really fair to do one of these once the most popular Halloween candy by state? I mean, come on, it's the Reese's Peanut Butter Cups. They always win. They top the Halloween candy orders in 15 states. They dominate mainly the Midwest, Atlantic, and Pacific Northwest regions. Hershey bars the favorite in North Carolina. Southern states favored Sweet Smiles. What in the heck is that? It's a budget-friendly candy mix? Never heard of it. Other notable state favorites include Lindt in Alaska and Hawaii, Red Vines in Arizona, California, and Kinder Bueno in Massachusetts. Apparently, Taffy is the tops in Iowa, Nebraska, North Dakota, and Wisconsin. Twizzlers in Missouri, South Dakota, and Wyoming are very popular, too. For all the-

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3: Here's the deal. 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And the tax code is complex

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Billie Eilish, who's got a brand new look these days. She's got sort of a bob or short haircut, blondish, got some streaks in it. Well, that's not surprising. That's Birds of a Feather. Wacky but true story. A guy in Poland told police he lost control of his truck after he was startled by a spider. The guy hit a fence, walked away with a bloody nose caused by the airbag. Spider scared him. You know what? I can kind of understand that. Bees, spiders, snakes, all that kind of thing. That were in my car, I think I'd freak out. Don't know if I'd drive it into a fence. I'd probably stop the car and just get out of it. But he followed through and drove it right into a fence, walked away from it. Thankfully, okay. He's got some probably some legal things to fix the fence in that car, too, I would think.

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2: Somerset 106 weather.
5: Bright sunshine today with highs around 81. North winds at around 5 miles an hour. Clear skies tonight, 51. Mainly clear skies tomorrow, high of 84. High temperatures reach up to 77 Saturday with showers likely. Thunderstorms likely. 74 on Sunday. With your Somerset 106 forecast, I'm staff meteorologist Megan Mulford. Right now, 54.
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1: 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You got yours truly, Greg Moore, in top of the morning to you.

0: Aretha Franklin, Freeway of Love. 6:22 is the time. Thanks for being with us on the World Octopus Day edition of the Morning Mix. Yep, it's a part of International Cephalopod Awareness Days, which takes place from October 8th to 12th each year. Now, since octopuses, and that is the plural, it's not octopi, since octopuses have 8 arms and squid have 8 arms and 2 tentacles, the holiday week begins on the 8th day of the 10th month. Now, cephalopods are a class of invertebrates. They're related to snails, clams. Cephalopods have arms and tentacles, 3 hearts, large brains, and blue blood. This day of the week is dedicated to octopuses. So World Octopus Day, I don't know how you're really going to celebrate that one, but just, you know, be aware.
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2: If you had $1.8 billion to give to Congress, what would you tell them to do with it? I'm Ned Pillersdorf, and I'd use that money to protect Medicaid, Medicare, Meals on Wheels, and SNAP benefits. Not 88-year-old Hal Rogers. He voted to give those $1.8 billion to the domestic terrorists who attacked and desecrated the Capitol on January 6th. I'm Ned Pillersdorf, and I approve this message because I'm running for Congress to fight for you. If you agree we shouldn't reward domestic terrorists who attacked our Capitol, you can vote for me in November.
3: Paid for by Ned for Congress.
2: Unfortunately, political violence is now part of our culture and reared its ugly head on January 6th when hundreds of Capitol police officers were violently assaulted by domestic terrorists determined to prevent the peaceful transfer of power. 88-year-old Congressman Hal Rogers voted to pay them $1.8 billion. I am Ned Pillersdorf, and I approve this ad because I don't believe in political violence. I think the domestic terrorists should be back in jail.
3: Paid for by Ned for Congress.
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10: Bright sunshine today with highs around 81. North winds at around 5 miles an hour. Clear skies tonight, 51. Mainly clear skies tomorrow, high of 84. High temperatures reach up to 77 Saturday with showers likely. Thunderstorms likely. 74 on Sunday. With your Somerset 106 forecast, I'm staff meteorologist Megan Mulford. Right now, 54.
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Maroon 5, Sugar, right here on the Morning Mix. 6:30 is the time. Now, I got a question for you. Do you use a baby talk voice when talking to babies and little kids, or do you just kind of talk to them like an adult? Well, last month, a Harvard study found that baby talk is pretty much universal. Across all cultures, people around the world tend to raise the pitch of their voice and talk in a sing-songy way to little kids. Even tribes in Africa do it. Now, a new poll asked over 20,000 Americans if they use baby talk with little kids, and most of us admit we do. Only 22% said they usually talk to kids in the same voice they use with adults. That said, baby talk does have its place. But don't you dare use it on your significant other when you're out in public. 75%, 3 out of 4 people said it is annoying to hear adults use baby talk on other adults. So there's a thing you know now.

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4: Somerset 106 weather.
5: Bright sunshine today with highs around 81. North winds at around 5 miles an hour. Clear skies tonight, 51. Mainly clear skies tomorrow, high of 84. High temperatures reach up to 77 Saturday with showers likely. Thunderstorms likely. 74 on Sunday. With your Somerset 106 forecast, I'm staff meteorologist Megan Mulford. Right now, 54.
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1: 6:42 is the time. Thanks for being with us on The Morning Mix. Well, they recently asked American children what they think of their country in their annual State of the Kids survey. Now, this year, the survey focused on patriotism. It found that kids are pretty proud of the red, white, and blue. Almost 4 out of 5 children consider America the best country in the world. Now, despite that, most kids said they feel it's safer to play indoors than outside. The poll also asked children about whether it's more important to be honest or kind. Well, younger kids were significantly more likely to choose honesty, but older children had a more balanced perspective on the issue. Finally, the survey asked kids what they'd do if they could be grown-ups for one day. The top two answers? Get a job and drive. Yeah. So there you go. That's what kids are thinking about. I think it's interesting that the younger kids said honesty is more important than kindness. But I guess that's probably because their parents have said more to them. Don't lie. Tell the truth. All that. They hear that a lot more than be kind. At least that's my theory.

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5: Somerset 106 weather.
6: Bright sunshine today with highs around 81. North winds at around 5 miles an hour. Clear skies tonight, 51. Mainly clear skies tomorrow, high of 84. High temperatures reach up to 77 Saturday with showers likely. Thunderstorms likely. 74 on Sunday. With your Somerset 106 forecast, I'm staff meteorologist Megan Mulford. Right now, 54.
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6: 51. North winds at around 5 miles an hour. Clear skies tonight, 51. Mainly clear skies tomorrow, high of 84. High temperatures reach up to 77 Saturday with showers likely. Thunderstorms likely. 74 on Sunday. With your Somerset 106 forecast, I'm staff meteorologist Megan Mulford. Right now, 54.

6:52. That means here in about 8 minutes, we're going to bring you the local news and weather. Then right back at you with the 7 o'clock hour of the morning mix. Here's some TLC.

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3: The Somerset Fire Department Honor Guard traveled to Frankfort yesterday to play a central role in the annual Kentucky Firefighter Memorial Service. Standing as ambassadors for their community, the Somerset team actively participated in the solemn ceremony at the Juniper Hill Park Monument. Members assisted grieving families by passing out remembrance plaques and helped unveil the newly engraved memorial wall, which added 10 new names to the monument this year. Among the fallen heroes the Somerset Guard helped honor was Major Les Leatherman, a Laurel County firefighter who died last May while saving his wife from a devastating tornado. The state monument now bears the names of nearly 300 first responders who made the ultimate sacrifice. An arraignment hearing is again delayed for the suspect in a deadly bank robbery in Berea. 19-year-old Braylon Weaver was scheduled to appear before a Madison County judge today after a delay in August, but that hearing has been moved again. Weaver is accused of fatally shooting two employees at a U.S. bank branch on April 30th of this year. He remains jailed on murder and other counts. The Madison County arraignment hearing is now planned for November 12th. Weaver has been indicted on federal charges as well. Kentucky residents will soon be rewarded for getting rid of invasive Bradford pear trees. Called the Bradford Pear Bounty, the event allows for residents to obtain free replacement trees for each Bradford pear tree removed from their property. Bradford pears are highly invasive and kill off native plants. Residents will need to show photos of the Bradford pear trees that they removed in order to obtain a new tree. Events begin this week across the state, and to find your nearest location, visit the UK Department of Forestry and Natural Resources website. Diesel prices remain high this week across Kentucky. AAA says the average cost per gallon of diesel is at $6.17 in the state. A year ago on this day, the average cost in Kentucky for diesel was at $3.39.
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2: Bright sunshine today with highs around 81. North winds at around 5 miles an hour. Clear skies tonight, 51. Mainly clear skies tomorrow, high of 84. High temperatures reach up to 77 Saturday with showers likely. Thunderstorms likely. 74 on Sunday. With your Somerset 106 forecast, I'm staff meteorologist Megan Mulford. Right now, 54.
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3: 5 minutes after 7 o'clock, 54 degrees under fair skies. 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You got yours truly, Greg Moore, and with you till about 10 o'clock or so today. Got to remind everybody, coming up at 7:45, we're going to be doing the birthday shout-outs. If you or someone you know is having a birthday today only, you can call or text our text line at 679-9959. That's 606-679-WYKY. Be sure to leave a first and last name and the date of the birthday. I need you to put 10-8 on there with that first and last name. Don't just say today. And try and get them in by about 7:40. That gives us plenty of time to get them on the air at 7:45. Now, if you ever want to put birthdays in advance, the phone line, the text line, that is only for day of. 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

Selena, Dreaming of You, right here on The Morning Mix. Well, let's talk about a bunch of puns incoming here. Let us introduce you to horn, pepper, and trombonian, musical instruments made from fresh produce and the stars of Chipotle's new jingle. Now, Chipotle partnered with the London Vegetable Orchestra because there is, in fact, an orchestra in which the musicians play handcrafted vegetables to create the chain's new song, From Ground to Sound. Now, the track features instruments fashioned out of the same ingredients used at Chipotle restaurants, a pan flute made from corn, a trumpet forged from a jalapeno, a horn comprised of bell peppers and an avocado pit, a bass made out of an onion, and a percussion section featuring romaine lettuce. Now, if you listen carefully, you'll hear it in the burrito brand's 100 Creators for Real ads. While fresh veggies are ideal for lunch on the go, why make music with instruments that double as a healthy snack? Well, orchestra member Patrick John says, quote, because we can. So, yeah, why not? I'm trying to think. I don't think I have ever made a musical instrument out of a vegetable. So, points, I'm actually pretty impressed.

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0: Billie Eilish, Bad Guy, right here on the Morning Mix. 7:30 is the time. Well, there's a pretty good would you rather question, and one that probably every single person has thought about at some point or another. Would you rather be single forever and die alone, or settle and get married to someone you only feel about? Well, the answer might have been different a few generations ago, but according to a poll today, overwhelmingly people say they would rather die alone than be in a loveless marriage. About 3 out of 4 people, 3 out of 4, pick single forever over marry someone I don't like that much. So, yeah, that's a thing now.
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16: Bright sunshine today with highs around 81. North winds at around 5 miles an hour. Clear skies tonight, 51. Mainly clear skies tomorrow, high of 84. High temperatures reach up to 77 Saturday with showers likely. Thunderstorms likely. 74 on Sunday. With your Somerset 106 forecast, I'm staff meteorologist Megan Mulford. Right now, 54.
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17: 7:38 is the time. That means we're about 7 minutes away from the birthday shout-outs. In other words, last call for birthdays. If you or someone you know is having a birthday today only, you can call or text our text line at 679-9959. That's 606-679-WYKY. Be sure to leave a first and last name and the date of the birthday. I need you to put 10-8 on there with that first and last name. And you better get them in quick, because birthday shout-outs are coming up two songs away.

0: 7:45. I'll bet you know what that means. It's time for some birthday shout outs. And of course, you know, I'm talking about the Eubank Pizza birthday shout outs, where every Monday through Friday, we wish the good folks of our area a happy birthday. Write them down on pieces of paper, drop them in the giant vat o' names. And every Friday at this time, I pull out one lucky winner who gets a large one-topping pizza and an order of cheese sticks from our good friends at Eubank Pizza, home of the double-decker, with two locations, north on Highway 27 in Eubank and just south of the Somerset Mall at the intersection of the 914 bypass and Highway 27. A happy birthday today to David Horde, Earl Hicks, Andy Hall, Brittany Henderson, Daryl Vance, Cameron Roberts, Sean Haynes, Debbie Adkins, Josh Roberts, and a very happy birthday today to Katie Adkins. So, David Horde, Earl Hicks, Andy Hall, Brittany Henderson, Daryl Vance, Cameron Roberts, Sean Haynes, Debbie Adkins, Josh Roberts, and Katie Adkins, all having birthdays today, all in the vat of names, and eligible for that drawing coming up 24 hours from right now. Don't forget, right after the 8 o'clock news break, we're going to be doing the morning mix question of the day. Your chance to win big every Monday through Friday. Here at you here on the morning mix.
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7: Sunny skies today with highs around 81. North winds 5 to 10 miles an hour. Tonight, 51. Highs around 84. Tomorrow, lots of sunshine. Rain showers likely Saturday with highs in the upper 70s. Storms likely and highs in the mid 70s on Sunday. With your Somerset 106 forecast, I'm staff meteorologist Megan Mulford. Currently 54.
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3: The Somerset Fire Department Honor Guard traveled to Frankfort yesterday to play a central role in the annual Kentucky Firefighter Memorial Service. Standing as ambassadors for their community, the Somerset team actively participated in the solemn ceremony at the Juniper Hill Park Monument. Members assisted grieving families by passing out remembrance plaques and helped unveil the newly engraved memorial wall, which added 10 new names to the monument this year. Among the fallen heroes the Somerset Guard helped honor was Major Les Leatherman, a Laurel County firefighter who died last May while saving his wife from a devastating tornado. The state monument now bears the names of nearly 300 first responders who made the ultimate sacrifice. An arraignment hearing is again delayed for the suspect in a deadly bank robbery in Berea. 19-year-old Braylon Weaver was scheduled to appear before a Madison County judge today after a delay in August, but that hearing has been moved again. Weaver is accused of fatally shooting two employees at a U.S. bank branch on April 30th of this year. He remains jailed on murder and other counts. The Madison County arraignment hearing is now planned for November 12th. Weaver has been indicted on federal charges as well. Kentucky residents will soon be rewarded for getting rid of invasive Bradford pear trees. Called the Bradford Pear Bounty, the event allows for residents to obtain free replacement trees for each Bradford pear tree removed from their property. Bradford pears are highly invasive and kill off native plants. Residents will need to show photos of the Bradford pear trees that they removed in order to obtain a new tree. Events begin this week across the state, and to find your nearest location, visit the UK Department of Forestry and Natural Resources website. Diesel prices remain high this week across Kentucky. AAA says the average cost per gallon of diesel is at $6.17 in the state. A year ago on this day, the average cost in Kentucky for diesel was at $3.39.
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15: Somerset 106 weather.
16: Sunny skies today with highs around 81. North winds 5 to 10 miles an hour. Tonight, 51. Highs around 84. Tomorrow, lots of sunshine. Rain showers likely Saturday with highs in the upper 70s. Storms likely and highs in the mid 70s on Sunday. With your Somerset 106 forecast, I'm staff meteorologist Megan Mulford. Currently 54.
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3: 6 minutes after 8 o'clock outside the Fork Bank studios of Somerset 106. It's currently 54 degrees with just a smidge of some fog and mist going on out there. 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You got yours truly, Greg Moore, and with you till about 10 o'clock or so today. And you know what we like to do at this time of the day, every Monday through Friday, you got her. It's time for that one-way ticket to paradise. That little something-something we like to call the Morning Mix question of the day. If you've already won the question of the day in this month, you are not eligible to call. But everybody else can call me up right now at 679-9959. That's 606-679-WYKY. When you call, if you get the answering machine, just hang up and try again. Please do not bother leaving your answer as a voicemail. It will not count. You must talk to me personally to win the Morning Mix question of the day. We are giving away a prize from Somerset Asian Market this morning. That's the Somerset Asian Market, located in the Tradewind Center, stoplight number 6 on Highway 27. We are once again giving away one bottle of Tarani coffee syrup in your choice of flavors. This is a big bottle like they use at the coffee shops. Somerset Asian Market has around 100 flavors of Tarani coffee syrups, including a ton of sugar-free options. And all you got to do to win one of them is answer this super easy Morning Mix question du jour. I wanted a question today that I knew a lot of people were not going to have to look it up. Question: what type of lettuce should be used in a classic Caesar salad? What type of lettuce should be used in a classic? Oh, man, the lines have exploded already. 679-9959. If you got the right answer to that one, you're going to get yourself a bottle of Tarani coffee syrup from Somerset Asian Market. Give me a ring. I've never seen.

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8: 15 minutes after 8 o'clock, we are smack dab in the middle of doing the Morning Mix question of the day. We're giving away a bottle of Torani coffee syrup from Somerset Asian Market, and our question is, what type of lettuce should be used in a classic Caesar salad? Well, let's get to the phone and see if we can't give away this prize this morning. Somerset 106, what type of lettuce should be used in a classic Caesar salad?
9: Romaine.
8: Romaine, that Asian Market over the next 10 days. 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
9: 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Thank you.
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1: I'm former Kentucky Supreme Court Justice Janet Stumbo. In 2015, nearly 1,000 of our neighbors, the former clients of Eric Kahn, received shocking news that their benefits had been suspended. Within days, the suicide started. My husband, Ned Pillersdorf, had never handled a Social Security case, but he sprang into action. He sued Kahn and the Social Security Administration and organized what became the largest volunteer legal effort in our nation's history. That work earned Ned recognition as Lawyer of the Year by the American Bar Association. Today, 88-year-old Hal Rogers is backing an extreme agenda that threatens Social Security, Medicare, Medicaid, food stamps. When our neighbors were desperate, Ned fought for them and won. Send Ned to Congress and he'll fight just as hard for you.
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8: 8:30 is the time. Thanks so much for being with us on the morning mix this morning. You know, let's talk tacos for a second here. I got some taco-related stats that I find pretty interesting. Get this, 2% of Americans, 2 out of every 100 people, have never eaten a taco. I mean, what have these people been doing? Now, 90% of U.S. adults like to eat tacos, 9 out of 10 of us, and around 3% say they eat Mexican food at least once a month, 17% say they eat it weekly. 71% of us prefer tacos over burritos. Now, it's pretty much right down the middle with Americans on a hard or soft shell, but soft shell wins out barely. 53% of Americans prefer soft shell tacos to 40% or 47% hard. Now, the average hard taco fan eats 7.3 tacos a month. They're more likely to enjoy spicy food, more likely to be a dog person, and more likely to say they're an extrovert. Now, the average soft taco fan eats 6.9 tacos a month, is more likely to be a cat person, more likely to be a night owl, and more likely to be in a relationship. And get this, who eats the most tacos at once? Arizona residents eat the most tacos in one sitting, with 10% of state residents surveyed claiming they eat 6 tacos or more when they do eat tacos. So there's some stuff, you know. I got to tell you, I kind of come down on the soft shell side, but I'm good with any taco. I don't know that I've ever met a taco I didn't like. Not true. I had taco with octopus in it one time when I was in Mexico. Yeah, you know, not my favorite.

Gautier, somebody that I used to know. 8:48 is the time. Well, a few celebrity birthdays from today. Your general birthdays here. For example, actor Matt Damon turns 56 today. Sigourney Weaver, actress, you know, Ghostbusters, Alien, Avatar, turns 77. R.L. Stine, Goosebumps author, turns 83. And Paul Hogan, some of us of a certain age will certainly remember Crocodile Dundee. He turns 87 today. How old do you feel now? In some music, it's Bruno Mars's birthday. Let's see, Steve Perry. Not that Steve Perry. The Steve Perry from the Cherry Poppin' Daddies turned 63 today. And very special birthday today, Robert Cool Bell, bass player and namesake of Cool and the Gang, having his 76th birthday today. Hope he has a celebration.

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2: 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My love note, when personalizing your wedding vows, there are certain elements your officiant will require to keep it legal.
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8: Sunny skies today with highs around 81. North winds 5 to 10 miles an hour. Tonight, 51. Highs around 84. Tomorrow, lots of sunshine. Rain showers likely Saturday with highs in the upper 70s. Storms likely and highs in the mid 70s on Sunday. With your Somerset 106 forecast, I'm staff meteorologist Megan Mulford. Currently 54.
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10: 2 minutes after 9 o'clock, we got a little less than 1 hour left of morning mixing.

12 minutes after 9 o'clock. Well, fall is officially in full swing. Have you picked your Halloween costume yet? According to a new poll, here are the fall activities that Americans are looking forward to the most. Number one, just watching scary movies, apparently, was the most popular. And coming in at number two, pumpkin-flavored food and drinks people are looking forward to. Number three, putting up Halloween decorations. Number four, handing out candy. Number five, carving a pumpkin. Number six, dressing up in a Halloween costume. Number seven, visiting a pumpkin patch. Number eight, taking a child trick-or-treating. Number nine, going to a Halloween party. And number 10, playing tricks on friends, family, and neighbors. But yeah, Halloween, interesting that the number one thing we're looking forward to at Halloween is something we can just do all year round, watching scary movies. I mean, I guess we could eat pumpkin-flavored drinks. We could carve jack-o'-lanterns all year long if we wanted, I guess. I just find it interesting that something people literally do all year is the number one thing folks are looking forward to at Halloween. Here's some John Cougar Mellencamp for you, R-O-C-K.

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8: Sunny skies today with highs around 81. North winds 5 to 10 miles an hour. Tonight, 51. Highs around 84. Tomorrow, lots of sunshine. Rain showers likely Saturday with highs in the upper 70s. Storms likely and highs in the mid-70s on Sunday. With your Somerset 106 forecast, I'm staff meteorologist Megan Mulford. Right now, 59.
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2: 9:31 is the time. We got a little less, a smidge less than half an hour left to morning mixing. Want to remind everybody, once again, coming up on October 16th, that is not tomorrow, but 1 week from tomorrow, it's the 2026 Pulaski County Homelessness Conference right there at the Center for Rural Development. It is open admission. That means free entry, doesn't cost you anything. Going on 11 to 2. There's going to be live music, speakers, info booths, food and fellowship, meet and greet, Q&A, humanitarian awards. Once again, October 16th, not tomorrow, but a week from tomorrow, the Pulaski County Homelessness Conference at the Center for Rural Development, 11 to 2.

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4: Sunny skies today with highs around 81. North winds 5 to 10 miles an hour. Tonight, 51. Highs around 84. Tomorrow, lots of sunshine. Rain showers likely Saturday with highs in the upper 70s. Storms likely and highs in the mid 70s on Sunday. With your Somerset 106 forecast, I'm staff meteorologist Megan Mulford. Right now, 59.
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5: Got some music by request for us right now. Heard from Mary Ellis via the text line. Well, Mary wants her some Genesis. That's all. Here you go, Mary.

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0: little bit of some Ariana Grande for you right here on the Morning Mix. We got about, 12 minutes left of Morning Mix. And I want to remind everybody once again, because I think this is just super cool. On October the 24th, at the Pulaski County Extension Office, the Lake Cumberland Beekeepers Association is presenting a beekeeping school. Yeah, if you want to learn about bees or beekeeping, this is your chance to do it. There's going to be door prizes. There's going to be a chance to win free bees. Now, admission is $10 a person, and kids 12 and under are free. And they will have beginner and intermediate classes. And like I said, it's going to be top-notch beekeeping presentations, door prizes, a silent auction. There's going to be a honey judging and a chance to win bees. That's all going on October 24th at the Pulaski County Extension Office. And beekeeping school. I got to admit, that sounds pretty awesome.
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9: Sunny skies today with highs around 81. North winds 5 to 10 miles an hour. Tonight, 51. Highs around 84. Tomorrow, lots of sunshine. Rain showers likely Saturday with highs in the upper 70s. Storms likely and highs in the mid 70s on Sunday. With your Somerset 106 forecast, I'm staff meteorologist Megan Mulford. Right now, 61.
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0: Alrighty, my little raisinettes. That's about to wrap it up for me for the day. But fear not, you know we'll be back in here again tomorrow, bright and early, 6 to 10 in the a.m. for more Morning Mixing. Until then, folks, this is yours truly, Greg Moore, signing off. Have a fantastic day, and remember, there are people out there who truly believe that you are spectacular. Be one of them. Greg out.

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4: Sunny skies today with highs around 81. North winds 5 to 10 miles an hour. Tonight, 51. Highs around 84. Tomorrow, lots of sunshine. Rain showers likely Saturday with highs in the upper 70s. Storms likely and highs in the mid 70s on Sunday. With your Somerset 106 forecast, I'm staff meteorologist Megan Mulford. Right now, 61.
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7: Sunny skies today with highs around 81. North winds 5 to 10 miles an hour. Tonight, 51. Highs around 84. Tomorrow, lots of sunshine. Rain showers likely Saturday with highs in the upper 70s. Storms likely and highs in the mid-70s on Sunday. With your Somerset 106 forecast, I'm Staff Meteorologist Megan Mulford. Right now, 66.
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That's Teddy Swims and Mr. Know-It-All. All right, well, I don't know if you remember the singer Freddie Jackson or not. He had a huge hit way back in the day called You Are My Lady. Well, Freddie passed away just a couple of days ago, just a few days after he turned 69.

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1: 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You probably know that October is Breast Cancer Awareness Month, but did you know the chance of a woman developing breast cancer is 1 in 8? So don't just wear your pink ribbon, talk to your doctor about a mammogram. 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

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All right, well, this is certainly sad, but she led quite the life over the years. Oscar-winning actress Eva Marie Saint, who was in memorable classic movies way back in the day, like On the Waterfront and North by Northwest. She passed away a couple of days ago at her home in Los Angeles. Eva was 102.

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3: Sunny skies today with highs around 81. North winds 5 to 10 miles an hour. Tonight, 51. Highs around 84. Tomorrow, lots of sunshine. Rain showers likely Saturday with highs in the upper 70s. Storms likely and highs in the mid-70s on Sunday. With your Somerset 106 forecast, I'm staff meteorologist Megan Mulford. Currently, it's 68 degrees.
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That's Olivia Dean and So Easy. Well, thanks a lot for having us on, and it looks like Starbucks might be getting sued. There is a proposed class action lawsuit that was just filed in federal court in Seattle the other day, saying that several Starbucks protein beverages that have been marketed as sugar-free apparently contain 13 to 21 grams of sugar per serving. Why would you market something as being sugar-free if it's not sugar-free? I mean, it kind of makes you wonder how many other sugar-free items out there around the world are being said they're sugar-free, but they're not actually sugar-free, right?

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8: Sunny skies today with highs around 81. North winds 5 to 10 miles an hour. Tonight, 51. Highs around 84. Tomorrow, lots of sunshine. Rain showers likely Saturday with highs in the upper 70s. Storms likely and highs in the mid-70s on Sunday. With your Somerset 106 forecast, I'm staff meteorologist Megan Mulford. Right now, it's 73 degrees.
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Uncle Cracker and Dobie Gray, that's Drift Away. All right, well, he's had quite the career. If you're an NHL fan, Alex Ovechkin, who holds the NHL's regular season scoring record. Yeah, he said the other day that this upcoming season, his 22nd in the league, going to be his very last one.

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Taylor Swift and Patient Zero. All right, well, if you or somebody you know has been a Nebraska Cornhusker fan over the decades, have you heard about this? Yeah, the university is offering 30 game-used urinal troughs from Memorial Stadium for $3,000 each. Yeah, each trough weighs about 300 pounds and apparently dates back to the stadium's original construction 103 years ago. The school did say they will clean each urinal thoroughly before delivery at the end of the season. I would hope they would clean them after 103 years of pee.

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1: Governor Andy Beshear is allowing the use of dyed diesel on Kentucky's roads. Beshear signed an emergency order yesterday that permits wider use of the fuel due to high costs facing truck drivers and farmers across the Commonwealth this harvest season. Dyed diesel is tinted and is tax-exempt, typically only permitted for use in off-road farm and construction machinery. The order should go into effect today as long as Kentucky Attorney General Russell Coleman signs off on it. Eligible Kentucky residents can get a free voter ID card ahead of next month's midterm election. Anyone who is a registered voter and does not have another form of accepted ID, like a Kentucky driver's license, can qualify. The voter cards are available at all 35 driver licensing regional offices and pop-up driver licensing events. Proof of identity, a Social Security card, and proof of Kentucky residency will be needed to get the card. Three Central Kentucky fire departments are set to benefit from equipment purchased through a newly approved federal grant. The nearly $200,000 investment will be used to buy a mobile cascade trailer that will allow firefighters to refill air tanks while on the scene of an emergency. The trailer will be shared between the Versailles, Anderson County, and Frankfort fire departments. Some Kentucky lawmakers are working on a measure that would offer some help for college students who are experiencing homelessness. Legislators are making changes to House Bill 782 from the last legislative session that would set up a contact for students who need assistance finding a place to stay. The bill would also ask universities to set priorities for available housing and avoid charging students for lodging during academic and administrative time off. The Coalition for the Homeless reports about 8% of students experience homelessness at some point during their time in college.
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10: Somerset 106 weather.
11: Ample sunshine expected this afternoon with highs around 81. Northerly winds 5 to 10 miles an hour. Tonight, 51. High temperatures reach up to 84. Tomorrow, mainly sunny. Highs around 77 Saturday with rain showers likely. Storms likely. 76 on Sunday. With your Somerset 106 forecast, I'm staff meteorologist Megan Mulford. Currently, it's 77 degrees.
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They're the Go-Go's, and our lips are sealed. Well, I don't know if you heard this news the other day, but scandal-plagued preacher over the decades, Jim Baker, he passed away on Monday. Yeah, Jim was 86. Thanks for having us on here on your Thursday. And from Post Malone, this is Circles.

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They're the Lumineers. That's Jorge. All right, well, this story is not good, not good at all. I don't know if you remember Survivor contestant Jamie Dugan, who competed back in 2007 Survivor China. Well, the FBI is now searching for Jamie and her 16-year-old son. They've both been reported missing by Jamie's ex-husband.

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7: Ample sunshine expected this afternoon with highs around 81. Northerly winds 5 to 10 miles an hour. Tonight, 51. High temperatures reach up to 84. Tomorrow, mainly sunny. Highs around 77 Saturday with rain showers likely. Storms likely. 76 on Sunday. With your Somerset 106 forecast, I'm staff meteorologist Megan Mulford. Currently, it's 77 degrees.
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Teddy swims and lose control. Well, this is certainly sad, but what a life she led, right? One of the very last Rosie the Riveters from World War II passed away a few days back. Marion Parsons Wynn died at the age of 99 the other day, about 8 decades after she left Minnesota to put on that welding helmet and go to work for a country at war.

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That's golden. Hey, thanks for having us on as we help you on through that Thursday. And boy, did you hear what Marjorie Taylor Greene went on the air and said on CNN the other night? Yeah, Marjorie went on the air and called President Trump a traitor.

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5: Somerset 106 weather.
6: Ample sunshine expected this afternoon with highs around 81. Northerly winds 5 to 10 miles an hour. Tonight, 51. High temperatures reach up to 84. Tomorrow, mainly sunny. Highs around 77 Saturday with rain showers likely. Storms likely. 76 on Sunday. With your Somerset 106 forecast, I'm staff meteorologist.

That's Titanium from Sia. Hey, thanks a lot for letting us tag along with you today, trying to help scoot you on through another October Thursday with Edwin McCain. This is the one that he calls I'll Be.

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6: Somerset 106 weather.
7: Ample sunshine expected this afternoon with highs around 81. Northerly winds 5 to 10 miles an hour. Tonight, 51. High temperatures reach up to 84. Tomorrow, mainly sunny. Highs around 77 Saturday with rain showers likely. Storms likely. 76 on Sunday. With your Somerset 106 forecast, I'm staff meteorologist Megan Mulford. Currently, it's 81 degrees.
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It's Bruno Mars and Risk It All. All right, well, the highly anticipated The Batman Part 2 is coming, but production has been halted temporarily while the director of the flick, Matt Reeves, focuses on a pretty important family matter. Now, I don't know if you knew, but Robert Pattinson going to be the Caped Crusader in the new flick, but the movie also stars Sebastian Stan and Scarlett Johansson, and returning stars Jeffrey Wright, Colin Farrell, and Andy Serkis.

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There's Roxette, and it must have been love. All right, well, Michael Douglas has a brand new memoir out, and you know, with Michael's history throughout Hollywood over the years, that he's got a lot of juicy stories to share in his new memoir. It's apparently called One Hell of a Ride, and he does share some juicy stories, including the time he apparently did cocaine with O.J. Simpson following a Saturday Night Live after party in the late 70s, also a time that Deborah Winger bit his arm during a dinner encounter, his passionate affair with Romancing the Stone co-star Kathleen Turner, and of course, the fact he survived throat cancer and his strained relationship with his dad, Kirk Douglas.

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8: Ample sunshine expected this afternoon with highs around 81. Northerly

0: Winds 5 to 10 miles an hour. Tonight, 51. High temperatures reach up to 84. Tomorrow, mainly sunny. Highs around 77 Saturday with rain showers likely. Storms likely. 76 on Sunday. With your Somerset 106 forecast, I'm staff meteorologist Megan Mulford. Currently, it's 81 degrees.
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That's James Arthur and Say You Won't Let Go. 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

Taylor Swift and I Knew It, I Knew You. All right, well, have you heard what researchers from Purdue are doing? They're on a mission this week to try to find the lost plane of aviator Amelia Earhart, who went missing with her navigator, Fred Noonan, way back in 1937. Yeah, they left this week for a remote island between Australia and Hawaii, where the theory suggests that those two landed after failing to complete their journey to circle the globe at the equator.

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5: Somerset 106 weather.
6: Ample sunshine expected this afternoon with highs around 81. Northerly winds 5 to 10 miles an hour. Tonight, 51. High temperatures reach up to 84. Tomorrow, mainly sunny. Highs around 77 Saturday with rain showers likely. Storms likely. 76 on Sunday. With your Somerset 106 forecast, I'm staff meteorologist Megan Mulford. Currently, it's 82 degrees.
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There's Billie Eilish. It's Birds of a Feather. All right, well, considering their history in not only the music business, but Hollywood too, I mean, this is pretty impressive, right? I'm sure there's been plenty of bumps along the way, some larger than others, but Tim McGraw and Faith Hill, yeah, those two just celebrated their 30th wedding anniversary the other day.

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their summer and back to friends. All right, I'm predicting it now. This is going to be a big hit. If you've been a fan of Kraft macaroni and cheese or ramen over the years, have you heard about this? Kraft is going to be launching their first Kraft mac and cheese cheesy ramen line in the United States starting in early next year. Yeah, it's going to begin in three different flavors: spicy, chicken, and pork.

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8: 82 this afternoon under clear skies. Northerly winds 5 to 10 miles an hour. Mainly clear tonight, lows around 46. Tomorrow, highs around 84. Turning cooler Saturday and Sunday with highs in the mid-70s. Rain showers likely Saturday, thunderstorms likely on Sunday. With your Somerset 106 forecast, I'm staff meteorologist Megan Mulford. Currently, it's 82 degrees.
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1: 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And we are one day closer to the weekend with Adele now. 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

Miley Cyrus has got her flowers. We've got Thursday, and not for nothing, we kick it off with some legal news, all right? That's how we're going to start the show today. So last week, we had told you late last week, Caleb Flynn, that once American Idol contestant, he was found guilty of murdering his wife. All right. So, but we were waiting for sentencing. That finally happened. He was sentenced to life without parole for killing his lovely wife. Halle Berry, you know, in other news, we had told you that she just got a huge temporary restraining order because she was choking her son. She says she's a domestic abuse survivor and would never hurt her child. So really, that temporary restraining order is still in effect, and we'll find out in the coming months where that goes to court. All right. And one last one. It's not really legal. Carrot Top was seen for the first time since his suicide attempt, and he was at church. So good on him. On the way, Hozier's not going to take us to church this time. We've got Too Sweet to kick off the next set.

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3: This is Pam Thister and Clark. 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
7: 82 this afternoon under clear skies. Northerly winds 5 to 10 miles an hour. Mainly clear tonight, lows around 46. Tomorrow, highs around 84. Turning cooler Saturday and Sunday with highs in the mid-70s. Rain showers likely Saturday, thunderstorms likely on Sunday. With your Somerset 106 forecast, I'm staff meteorologist Megan Mulford. Currently, it's 82 degrees.
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Alicia Keys with Fallen. I'm Gina. Happy Thursday. So just in case you were looking for your favorite Gatorade and you don't see it on the store shelves, more than 37 states were affected by this recall of undeclared food dyes in over 122,000 cases of Gatorade. So it's a class 2 recall, and it affects really the 28-ounce bottles of Gatorade Lemon Lime, Lemon Lime Zero, Gatorade Orange, and Orange Zero as well. This, I guess, started on the 25th, although you never would have known about it back in September. And then now it's just really kind of gaining momentum. So anyway, FDA says always look on their website if you want to see the latest on recalls, all right? Katy Perry, Prince, and Ella Langley. Is she still on top? We'll find out next, coming up.

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Well, it was bound to happen. You really can't go up against a powerhouse and win. So, after 24 weeks at the top of the Hot 100, Ella Langley's Choosing Texas was just dethroned. And by who, no doubt? Taylor Swift's Patient Zero. It knocked her down. But let me just tell you, I mean, the 24 weeks, she should be so proud of herself, right? And really, nobody can compete with Taylor Swift. Seriously. It's crazy. The power of that woman. On the way, Bruno Mars up next here with I Just Might. 1, 2, 3.

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7: Somerset 106 weather.
8: 46 tonight, under mainly clear skies, northeasterly winds at around 5 miles an hour. High of 84 and foggy early tomorrow. 58 tomorrow night, mainly cloudy. Mid-70s, Saturday and Sunday. Showers likely, Saturday. Thunderstorms likely, Sunday. With your Somerset 106 forecast, I'm staff meteorologist Megan Mulford. Currently 82.
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And we talked about Taylor Swift earlier, finally knocking Ella Langley off the top spot on the Hot 100 with her latest song, Patient Zero, which is so good, right? Taylor Swift. She was actually listed as one of the most unsettling celebrities, coming in at number 9. Now, this is what they said. By all accounts, she's a lovely person, but I keep waiting for the other shoe to drop. Someone to say she bullied them or cheated them out of money. There's got to be something nefarious there for sure. Do you think? I don't know. BuzzFeed wrote this out there, and we'll talk a little bit more about some unsettling celebrities, but do you think Taylor Swift is one of them? According to this BuzzFeed feed, she is. On the way, Pharrell Williams will keep us happy next.

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15: 46 tonight, under mainly clear skies, northeasterly winds at around 5 miles an hour. High of 84 and foggy early tomorrow. 58 tomorrow night, mainly cloudy. Mid-70s Saturday and Sunday. Showers likely Saturday, thunderstorms likely Sunday. With your Somerset 106 forecast, I'm staff meteorologist Megan Mulford. Currently 82.
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Hate That I Made You Love Me. It's Ariana Grande. And now that we are knee deep into fall and we see all the Halloween decorations going up, you know, in our neighborhoods, what are some of your favorite things to do in the fall? I know that we talked about at the beginning of the month, things to look forward to. But, you know, taking your child trick-or-treating, that was always so much fun. Now Lyric's kind of outgrown that, you know, going to a Halloween party, that's more his jam now. Visiting a pumpkin patch, that was so great to do. I think of all ages can go back to the pumpkin patch, right? Carving that pumpkin, handing out Halloween candy, pumpkin-flavored foods and drinks. I'm not so much into that, but I know a lot of people who are, and watching scary movies, the most popular answer for things that we like to do in the fall. I know for me, it's like soups and chilies and getting ready for a like hibernation of it all in winter. Wilson Phillips, we've got Madonna queued up in Gnarls Barkley too.

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Gnarls, Barkley, and Crazy. I coulda, woulda, shoulda. When I played Ariana Grande, I shoulda talked a little bit about Robert De Niro, the upcoming movie Father-in-Law. Oh my gosh, I cannot wait. Anyway, De Niro, I didn't realize this, but he's got like 18 dogs. And in New York City, no doubt. So Woody Harrelson, I've been watching this new show called Brothers with Woody Harrelson and Matthew McConaughey. I don't know if you've seen that streaming or not. Anyway, new episodes get released every Wednesday, so it was on last night. Anyway, he was talking about going over to his house to talk about doing some movie or something. And he's like, all of a sudden, here come 9 dogs. And then they're little dogs. And then there comes another 9 more. 18 dogs, Robert De Niro. I would have never pegged him as a rescue guy, a dog lover. I loved it. I love him that much more now. UB40's around the corner with Red Red Wine.

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3: Governor Andy Beshear is allowing the use of dyed diesel on Kentucky's roads. Beshear signed an emergency order yesterday that permits wider use of the fuel due to high costs facing truck drivers and farmers across the Commonwealth this harvest season. Dyed diesel is tinted and is tax-exempt, typically only permitted for use in off-road farm and construction machinery. The order should go into effect today as long as Kentucky Attorney General Russell Coleman signs off on it. Eligible Kentucky residents can get a free voter ID card ahead of next month's midterm election. Anyone who is a registered voter and does not have another form of accepted ID, like a Kentucky driver's license, can qualify. The voter cards are available at all 35 driver licensing regional offices and pop-up driver licensing events. Proof of identity, a Social Security card, and proof of Kentucky residency will be needed to get the card. Three Central Kentucky fire departments are set to benefit from equipment purchased through a newly approved federal grant. The nearly $200,000 investment will be used to buy a mobile cascade trailer that will allow firefighters to refill air tanks while on the scene of an emergency. The trailer will be shared between the Versailles, Anderson County, and Frankfort fire departments. Some Kentucky lawmakers are working on a measure that would offer some help for college students who are experiencing homelessness. Legislators are making changes to House Bill 782 from the last legislative session that would set up a contact for students who need assistance finding a place to stay. The bill would also ask universities to set priorities for available housing and avoid charging students for lodging during academic and administrative time off. The Coalition for the Homeless reports about 8% of students experience homelessness at some point during their time in college.
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3: Somerset 106 weather.
4: 46 tonight, under mainly clear skies, northeasterly winds at around 5 miles an hour. High of 84 and foggy early tomorrow. 58 tomorrow night, mainly cloudy. Mid-70s Saturday and Sunday. Showers likely Saturday, thunderstorms likely Sunday. With your Somerset 106 forecast, I'm staff meteorologist Megan Mulford. Currently 81.
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Gwen Stefani and Akon with The Sweet Escape. And The Fray, singer Isaac, hopped on stage with Ed Sheeran the other night. I love that. 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

Teddy Swims with Mr. Know-It-All. All right, just so you know, while we're here talking all things country, two-hour Dolly Parton tribute special will air on ABC Wednesday the 21st. Carrie Underwood, Ella Langley, Reba McEntire, Brad Paisley will all be performing. The Country Music Association announced the upcoming two-hour tribute special to honor Dolly Parton. It'll be called I Will Always Love You, a celebration of Dolly Parton. And other performances, Kristen Bell will be there, Lady A, Lainey Wilson, Darius Rucker, Ashley McBride, Vince Gill, Zach Brown. This is going to be a really amazing night. It'll be held from the Belmont University in Nashville Wednesday the 21st, and again on ABC and Disney Plus. Something to put on our calendars to watch. Lady Gaga's up next with Poker Face.

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5: Somerset 106 weather.
6: 46 tonight, under mainly clear skies, northeasterly winds at around 5 miles an hour. High of 84 and foggy early tomorrow. 58 tomorrow night, mainly cloudy. Mid-70s Saturday and Sunday. Showers likely Saturday. Thunderstorms likely Sunday. With your Somerset 106 forecast, I'm staff meteorologist Megan Mulford. Currently 81.
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Looking forward to the weekend. We play the weekend with Blinding Lights. I'm Gina. Happy Thursday. Okay, so we were talking earlier, very earlier in the show, about unsettling celebrities. And there was an account that, because Taylor Swift made the list. And so the number one unsettling celebrity went to Chris Pratt. And people said, now that he's an action star, he seems like he's got a huge ego, but tries to play like he's still the same guy we always knew and loved. Reese Witherspoon made the top two. She was in it too. I don't know exactly why somebody said, but I get these vibes from her that she tells me she's probably not really a very nice person in real life. And finally, to round out the top three, and we'll get to other ones today on the show, Mindy Kaling. She says every character she plays and writes seems to be an insufferable person. So that puts her on the unsettling list. We'll go through more as we work through today with Maroon 5, Billy Joel, and Lorde around the corner next.

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0: was talking about celebrities making the unsettling list. We talked about Taylor Swift being on there in at number 9, Chris Pratt, Reese Witherspoon, and Mindy Kaling in at number 3. But I do find that a couple of people I actually agree with. Like when you look at Tom Brady, he just doesn't give you that nice feeling, does he, when you look at him? It looks like he could be, you know, Tom Cruise. People say he's got increasingly creepy over the years. We still love him in movies, right? Jennifer Lawrence, her One of the Boys shtick feels kind of like out of a culture, it came out of a lab kind of thing. And Ryan Reynolds, a lot of people say there's just something about him that feels disingenuous. Not for nothing. I think if you're in people's inner circle, you probably love them. But for everybody else, we only see what we see, we read what we read, and we can't always say that is true, right? So I don't know. Do you agree with this? Oprah made the list, completely fake and out of touch, people calling her. So there's that. Adele's up next with Set Fire to the Rain.
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1: Somerset 106 weather.
8: 46 tonight, under mainly clear skies, northeasterly winds at around 5 miles an hour. High of 84 and foggy early tomorrow. 58 tomorrow night, mainly cloudy. Mid-70s, Saturday and Sunday. Showers likely, Saturday. Thunderstorms likely, Sunday. With your Somerset 106 forecast, I'm staff meteorologist Megan Mulford. Currently 81.
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Party in the USA, just not at this Illinois high school. Did you hear what happened? Oh my gosh. And are you just Can't Fix Stupid segment? You got to do some research. You can't just go off of what you see on the internet. I'm telling you, ask around, put it on Facebook or whatever. 45 people from a football team, including the coaches, the parents, and the players, all got really, really sick. Food poisoning, actually, because of a caterer named Sunshine and Spice, come to find out. So they were going to cater this football thing. They did a taco bar, right? Well, this company was never licensed or food safety certified. All of these folks got sick, all of them. In fact, they had to postpone their homecoming game as a result. We can honestly say Sunshine and Spice is no more. They were shut down. Sam Smith's gonna open her up with Stay With Me next.

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4: Somerset 106 weather.
5: 46 tonight, under mainly clear skies, northeasterly winds at around 5 miles an hour. High of 84 and foggy early tomorrow. 58 tomorrow night, mainly cloudy. Mid-70s Saturday and Sunday. Showers likely Saturday, thunderstorms likely Sunday. With your Somerset 106 forecast, I'm staff meteorologist Megan Mulford. Currently, it's 79 degrees.
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Olivia Dean, so easy. And earlier we were talking about that FDA recall on Gatorade, some 37 states involved in that recall. And now, just a quick one while we're here, this didn't come through the FDA, but more than 360,000 electric balloon pumps, you know, the ones they sell at the dollar store and through DoorDash, they've been recalled after several reports of them exploding. So if you just recently got one of those electric balloon pumps, you may want to take it back to the POP just to be on the safe side, all right? Seal, Stevie Nicks, Tame Impala coming up with Dracula.

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Okay, you're like, who's Tame Impala? Who's Jenny? I need to know. So let's break it down because it's probably the first time you're actually hearing this song. Tame Impala is a kind of a psychedelic music project guy out of Australia. He records all of the instruments by himself and produces it, okay? And then Jenny is from this band called Blackpink. You may have heard that, and if you haven't, then your kids definitely have. Anyway, they released that song back in February. It's called Dracula, and we're finally playing it for you. So now you know a little bit more about Tame Impala, and now you know a little bit about Jenny. There you go. Now I feel like my job is done. Okay, not quitting time yet. Ed Sheeran's up next right here with Camera.

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3: 46 tonight, under mainly clear skies, northeasterly winds at around 5 miles an hour. High of 84 and foggy early tomorrow. 58 tomorrow night, mainly cloudy. Mid-70s Saturday and Sunday. Showers likely Saturday, thunderstorms likely Sunday. With your Somerset 106 forecast, I'm staff meteorologist Megan Mulford. Right now, it's 77 degrees.
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1: 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That stuff doesn't just show up. It's because someone threw it there. It's not a pretty sight. Please put trash in its bin, recycle when you can, and take pride in keeping Pulaski County green and clean.
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I love this story. All the pressure off the kids and onto the pups. Okay, so it's true. Therapy dogs do a world of good. Wherever you see a therapy dog, take advantage of some time with them. Evergreen High School in Colorado just crowned two very popular members of the school. They're homecoming royalty. Therapy dogs Polenta and Noreen were just named king and queen of the homecoming. You know, that community kind of got rocked last year with the school shooting. And so Polenta and Noreen have been there ever since, in the hallways, counseling offices, even during tests. And these pups are there to help all day long. Students say spending time with them help eases their stress and anxiety, and so they crown them king and queen of their high school. It's just the best ever. She's even got a little tiara. On the way, Sarah Bareilles is up next with Brave.

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5: Somerset 106 weather.
6: 46 tonight, under mainly clear skies, northeasterly winds at around 5 miles an hour. High of 84 and foggy early tomorrow. 58 tomorrow night, mainly cloudy. Mid-70s Saturday and Sunday. Showers likely Saturday, thunderstorms likely Sunday. With your Somerset 106 forecast, I'm staff meteorologist Megan Mulford. Right now, it's 75 degrees.
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And our viral video is about the dogs, too, because if you have lazy dogs like I do that lay up into bed, you know when it comes to making that bed, it's not easy. You actually have to move them to make the bed, right? Now, most of the time, I can get Rocket and Farmer off of my bed, but this lazy dog doesn't want to move. So all you have to do is put in, it's hard to make a bed with a lazy dog who won't move, and it should be the first thing that comes up. I have been there, done that when you watch the video. You'll say it too if your dogs lay up into bed like mine do. On the way, Britney Spears up next with Toxic.

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Sabrina Carpenter with Espresso right here. I'm Gina. Happy Thursday. One day closer to the weekend. That means tomorrow we'll launch you into the weekend. Oh, fun. So I'm going to get out of here, leave you back inside the music with Naked Eyes. Just such tragic news still about Peter Byrne, who passed away from the band. Their big hit, Always Something There to Remind You, kicks everything off next. Have a great rest of your Thursday. See ya.

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